first time I met House, I didn't know quite what to do. I'd wake up in a cold, hot sweat, wondering, was it true? Was my mind playing tricks on me? Did my heart and my ears deceive? Or was it just a lovely dream I had one summer's eve? First time I met House, I promised I'd leave her for no other. Even though I knew she had a million lovers just like me. Embraced her songs and melodies, forever dictating my

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2: I couldn't tell you anything about that night. Between the drinks and the blinding light.